0: Volume 24. Fast progress at the Catholic Center, 4200 North Kentucky. There are going to be two males, unknown age, climbing trees on the property. They've been asked to leave by two separate employees. There's directions on the run card how to get to where they are. They're actually arriving now. It's two males, a child, and a dog.
1: William, T4, I'm clear.
0: They're also advising now that they left unknown direction of travel. You can disregard if you'd like.
1: William, T4 available. Thank you.

0: Wait, what?
1: Stand by at Talk of the Town Pizza, 1200 Edgar. Meet Danny Ward. He wants to get belongings from the people who beat up and robbed him previously.

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0: It's on mine, and I do have a spare.
1: Clear.
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0: William T. Bujer. Harassment report 203 Wedeking Avenue, see Madison Shade, reference a group of teenagers harassing her for the last ticket.
1: Clear.
0: Retreat. DV in progress, 721 Erie Avenue, apartment D-Boy. Reporter is calling for a friend, is not on scene. Says Andrew Ludi is possibly putting his hands on a female there.

0: Gracias.
1: Westbound Lloyd coming up on the Fulton exit. Stand by for the plate.
0: I'm clear.
1: 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It's a white, rambling truck, I know. We're still rolling off onto the Fulton exit.

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0: turning
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0: 7 North MLK. So it's going to be Caitlin Smith. She was listed on the 2nd. Taylor has her in her car. It's going to be their coach. Called in earlier, the juvenile did, and was reporting.
1: Sounds like

0: asking today at 9:45 hours, Landon Lamar Bender, black male, 16 years of age, 5'6", 115, black and brown, last seen wearing a red and black Bulls jersey, a red short sleeve undershirt, black and white sweatpants with white stripes on the sides, and black Crocs with LeBron gems on them. He left on a green bicycle, last seen by others sometime between 1700 and 1730 hours at Bradford Point Apartments. Possible destination, 1103 South Bedford. He typically plays basketball at the Timbers and Snackwell Elementary. Authority Records, 1940.
1: Pants with stripes on it. Crocs with LeBron gems. Seen on a green bicycle, was last seen by others sometime between 1700 and 1730 hours at Bradford Point Apartments. Here's a possible destination of 1103 South Bedford, Timber Apartments, and Stoppa Elementary. Story of Records, 1941.

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2: 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Home parties are going to be Jan Bell and Matthew Aaron Flayton. Reporter is going to be on scene in a silver Jeep with a black button. 2414 Sawgrass.
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1: This is going to be for a 65-year-old female on blood pressure medication. Her blood pressure's been high all day. She's having difficulty breathing, also difficulty speaking, history of COPD and asthma.

0: engine 5 is en route.
1: It's going to be for the residence carbon monoxide alarm that's going off. There's no reported illnesses. They've evacuated at this time.
0: I'm clear.

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1: 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Caller's advising they can smell a strong odor from inside the residence, advising it's a strong smoky smell. Call taker asked for clarification, wanting to know if it was smoke as in a fire or possibly narcotics. The caller was unclear.

0: fire units, be advised, St. Vincent's is on full adult diversion. St. Vincent's is on full adult aversion. Authority of AMR, dispatch 2004.
1: Central, Vandenberg's clear on St. Vincent on full adult diversion.

0: Central dispatch from engine 5. Can I get an incident number and outside temperature?
1: Temperature is 82 degrees. Central 5, 363. 1005, 363.

0: 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Oakley in Oregon, white male, black over black.
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1: Again.
0: I have a check ball for 9800 New Harmony Road. Signed by someone from out of town. Requesting a check on their mother, Joyce Wirtz. 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Unable to reach her by phone. States the uncle was there last week and she was not doing well. She does have a history of alcohol abuse, possibly relapse. 9800 New Harmony.

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It's a female patient that was found unresponsive. It's a possible overdose. Her breathing is light, advising she does have a pulse. PD's around also.

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0: 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Patient is cautious and alert, but laying on the floor.

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0: 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Vandenberg Fire for a medic run, 9800 New Harmony Road, Apartment A, Adam for 4 minute gate. Vandenberg Fire for a medic run, 9800 New Harmony Road off of West Diamond Avenue, Apartment 8, 4 minute gate.
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0: If you haven't made it inside yet, the patient's unconscious. 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
0: For a female patient, the caller was unable to reach her for a week. She does have history of alcoholism. Deputies are on scene. They've made contact with the patient. She's conscious and alert, but laying on the floor. Traffic contact 4.
4: Four engine rates in there.

William 240. Assist citizen, the Circle S, 5230 North 1st Avenue. The caller is Paulette Werner. She advised our call taker she has dementia, and she tried to visit her husband in the hospital, couldn't find the hospital, and has been driving around all day.

0: 0-0. Can you give me the callback number for RP?
1: Four four one zero two one four. My name's Sarah Thompson.
0: Thank you.

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They're attempting key holder's traffic on tax 7.

0: cars possible in Tucker Kids driving northbound first from Buena Vista to Marin SUV driving slow in the middle of the roadway for the car 2048.
1: Is Jay, put us on that.
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4: 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We're en route.
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1: Call.
0: Over 2 ATL, being routed to that discard, over 2-1.
3: Over 2 my state route, still you, sir.
1: Okay. It's going to be a female in the Honda, possibly unconscious, and the driver of the Toyota is pregnant.

0: first in my rating I got. I had him William Hyde, 871 black Camaro.
1: Two patients, the female driver in the Honda is passed out. The driver of the Toyota is pregnant. They're now advising the female's conscious now at this time.
2: William 281.
3: PD in progress, 218 Maxwell. Roommate's friend is here and says her boyfriend beat her up. It did not happen at this location. Suspect is not on scene. His name is Brad. Last name unknown.
2: 3-1, clear. William 5, you can make that a report.
3: Big 2, actually available.

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1: Over 2-0, 2-0.

0: Mission Viejo, AMR called back advising they have Deaconess EMS en route for Beach Wave. Would you like EFD?
1: A male just found the female and now she's screaming hysterically. Might want to step it up.
2: Draft 2-1, I'll start that one.
1: Draft 2-1, thank you. Away from me, this may be a DV now.

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Coordinates 200 North, 7000 East, further traffic on Fireground 3.

0: 84-year-old female. 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She's awake and breathing, but not alert. She's feeling clammy. She's also advising she does have heart history, but currently she's not experiencing any chest pain.
1: Copy. Is there no

0: on Washington Avenue. Someone was pounding on the reporter's door. 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Just wants the area and her backyard checked.
1: Can you hear it? We're clear.

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Manifest, 1910 North St. James Boulevard for 104, coordinates 2600 East, 1900 North, traffic on Fire Ground 3.

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0: having difficulty breathing. Diagnosing the pain is actually sourced at her ribs. She is awake, breathing, and alert this time, having difficulty speaking between breaths.
1: Okay, very clear.
0: There is an EDT alert for a 37-year-old female at this residence. She's bipolar, has not taken her medication in over 2 years. Her mood swings drastically from 1 minute to the next. She's also a meth user. Makes the manic portion of the bipolar worse. Alerts from 2017.

Brook Fire for mutual aid, assist AMR and EFD. For a medic run, 1401 Shanklin. Vandenberg Fire for mutual aid, assist AMR on a medic run, 1401 Shanklin Avenue, off of North 5th Avenue.

Man on fire, it's a medic 1401 Shanklin for a female patient that's 15 years of age, complaining of side and abdominal pain near her ribs, having difficulty speaking between breaths. EP alert at the residence for a 37-year-old female from 2017, just says she was bipolar, not taking her medication, has drastic mood swings, was a meth user. ESD is also on scene.

0: paramedic 3 to respond to the mutual aid assist AMR. 1401 Shanklin, 4 medic 3 to respond for the mutual aid. 1401 Shanklin Avenue.
1: Dispatch, 4 medic 3.
0: 4 medic 3 on TAC 4.
1: 4 medic 3 is in route.
0: Clear.
1: City fire on this road.
0: Something.
1: Clear, thank you.
2: Okay. This is on that mutual aid run. We're leaving Deaconess Midtown.
0: Clear.
3: Sick. Changing speeds. Braking for no reason and swerving, crossing in all lanes. They were continuing westbound from Lodge, 2144.
4: Continuing westbound. Plate is Charles Nora John 993. 30 cell caller 2144.

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1: 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Just going to be on the bench in front of the Walmart gas station. A female wearing a white tank top and blue jeans is slumped over, swaying. Call us a pass by.
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2: X-ray 1460, what's the run at neighborhood Walmart on 1st? I'm coming past it on the way home.
0: It's going to be for a person down on the bench in front of the gas station. There's a female, white tank top, blue jeans, slumped over.
2: I'm clear. You can hear me driving. 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

0: 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She was waiting on a bus, but it's okay.
1: I'm 3.210. I'll show you the.
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0: Somebody to come to the end of the building with the apartment and let us in.
1: When you pull off a baby, say a 59-year-old female that is off her current heart and seizure medication, she isn't feeling well, complaining of pain in her side and chest, she's turning gray and clammy. Also advising she does have history of 3 previous heart attacks, she does have a pacemaker also.

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0: Medium progress in South 1 at Mulberry and Garvin. Caller can hear people arguing. This is a rapid SOS location. Got a female who's trying to conceal the phone while she's on the line with us. The male took the phone from her and hung up. Female's crying.
2: Edward 33, we're clear.

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1: 431.
0: 431 accidental.
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0: 420, St. George 41.
1: 2625, Raleigh Drive, apartment B-Boy. Told him by a neighbor to let him know on the scene of this address. We're arguing. 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Does not know their names. I believe they're now separated, no longer arguing. Just request you check their welfare. One of them's going to be a black female in a gray and black dress.
0: Okay.
2: 3-4-5-0. Can you put me right after that run?

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1: 4-3-1.
0: Waterworks and LSD. Trying to catch up to him.
1: Okay, do you have direction travel?
0: Westbound.

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Medic assist, 3514 East Morgan Avenue, 1 engine 4. Coordinates 3500 East, 1600 North, further on fire ground 3, fire ground 3.

Engine 4, this is going to be for a 74-year-old female seizing, unresponsive in chair, no history of seizure, breathing. AMR is requesting you for entry.

It doesn't appear to be the Princeton Court Apartments. It looks like it's going to be just to the east of Princeton Court, in the intersection of Princeton Court and Morgan. Address off in the kind of wooded area.

Medic assist at Grandview Towers, 1000 Fulton Parkway, 1-17. 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Coordinates 1000 West, 2900 North. Further on Fire Ground 3, Fire Ground 3.

Clear, engine 17, this is going to be an apartment 712, repeating 712, for a 64-year-old male, COPD patient having issues breathing, has already used a nebulizer.

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0: 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The Indiana God plate, David Nora Adam 506 on a red SUV.

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1: Northbound I-69. 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Indiana personalized plate. John William Adam Tom Tom on a black Dodge Charger. I know.
0: Clear.
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0: hear people argue in the background, and someone say, give me the phone, and then disconnected. Did not pull over into Rapid. This is from the location that Manny Alley gave. Check the area. 1308, ma'am.
1: Same 320.
2: Denver 320.
0: 320.
2: 330, we're going to service. We'll take that. Disregard those two cars.
0: 350, same 320, push card.
1: Three two zero, clear.

0: William, 530.
1: This is Circumstance, Spark, 703 North 1st Avenue. Reporter saying that he did a mobile check-in here. When he arrived, the door due to his room. There's also two underage females walking through the hallway and no staff in sight. Spark.
0: We're clear.
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1: You're able to look up that phone number is possibly coming back to Riley Webster at 1634 Clayton Avenue.
0: I'm clear.

Fulton Avenue and 4th Avenue, 1 inch and 3. Medic assist, Fountain Avenue, North 4th Avenue, 1 inch and 3. Coordinates 1000 West, 1000 North, Prisoner on Fire Ground 3, Fire Ground 3.

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1: I would try Clayton. The van address is going to be the location of the tower that the call was coming through.
0: I'm clear.
2: Anybody thinks they're possibly having a panic attack? Rapid is showing them on Fountain just to the west of 4th Avenue.

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0: this is 5287 Eden Drive. It's going to be for a newborn that's having trouble breathing. 5287 Eden Drive.
1: Over.
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This is going to be for a 39-year-old male. 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Thanks for having a panic attack. Engine 3 is currently with them now.

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1: Clear, Quint 9. This is going to be for baby that was throwing up, having issues breathing. Breathing is stabilizing now. However, AMR is requesting mutual aid from board for the medic run. EP is already on scene.

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1: Another car. 69 eastbound, 41.
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1: Four shots fired. Something near the fast track. 111 East Diamond Avenue. Reporter believes that he was being shot at, but he thinks that one thing was a car. He's not injured. Caller's me waiting in a silver Chevy Cruze fast track.
0: Would you clear?

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So didn't see or hear anything else.

0: 201. 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Check welfare on a Chelsea Conti. Her then texted back that they're on the phone with her saying she attempted to kill herself yesterday, has been drinking and is feeling that suicide. Turning it further, 1505 North 3rd Avenue, apartment 26.
1: Three, four, five. 3-1, clear.

0: Edward 320.
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0: 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You show us out with a male and female, Weinbach Avenue, just north of Blackford.

410 car stop. On 69 at the 2.6 mile marker, the Kentucky veteran tag 5437 John Zebra on a gray Nissan Maxima. Unknown.

0: scooter that fled from city officer. This is in reference to a shot fired. Report of a life that he was shot at. This may be a potential suspect. It's white male, blue shirt, jeans, a backpack on an e-scooter.
1: Williams report.
2: Williams report.
1: Three one in Amherst, sir.

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0: There, 2353. Maybe a little intox.

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1: Sent you a noise complaint, 2910 Beaumont Drive. Reporter does want to speak to deputy. They have video.
0: Clear.
2: Four one, you can hold that for the one car.
1: 430, you can discard.
0: 440, I'm clear. 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

0: 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What's this? I'll be interrupted by criminal mischief. Discard and Sanctity.
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0: Clear, set after midnight.

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0: 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McCutcheonville and Vandenberg County Fire for a commercial fire alarm, Parkview Care Center, 2819 North St. Joseph Avenue, 5 Engine 10, 4 Engine 8, 5 Quint 5, 5 Adam 50.
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received a call from the alarm company stating that they're getting an alarm for Zone 2. We also have another call from on-site advising the alarm has been activated. No one's seeing any smoke or flames at this time. Panels currently showing sprinkler system. 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
1: 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Domestic routes in progress, 3021 Culverton Avenue. Reporting, they can hear children screaming inside of the home. 3021 Culverton.
0: 3031 Culverton. 3-0 clear. Morse gate.

Lakeview Care Center. Just got a call from a Kim Hill on scene. Advised will be out front Lakeview, blue navy shirt. Didn't advise that there was a fire, said something was going on in the boiler room. Alarm company's also called back advising that there's another activation showing fire panel trouble signal.

approximate rotate same story, large personnel style structure. You have water flow out of the FDC. Yeah, investigating.

Sam 310, can you attach a plate? It's going to be an Ohio plate. It's King 0 David 8021. It's going to be on a white Ford Escape.

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3: Subject in the area of 900 East Mount Pleasant Road. Reports of a friend of theirs is swimming in a lake and is refusing to come out, making suicidal comments. It's a 17-year-old female, Caitlin Martinez, just drinking and smoking weed earlier. Reporter is Brady Henrik, way near Black BMW.

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1: Turn it to 0.
2: 330.
0: Suspicious circumstance, 5022 Bellmead Avenue, apartment A, Adams. Reporter heard someone trying to open the door to her apartment twice this evening. Most recent was a couple of minutes ago. Said she saw a male that was walking towards the street. Does not have a description. Also wearing a zip-up hoodie. Seen going eastbound on Bellmead on foot. Caller does not want to speak with an officer to check the area.
1: Where
0: I can take it
1: to
2: that size. We're clear. We'll be out on Culverson.
0: Clear.
2: Sam 330.
0: Sam 330.
2: 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Show this card available, please.
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3: 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It's going to be for a 17-year-old female that has apparently decided to swim in the lake at this address and has made suicidal comments, refusing to come out. We also have county en route further on. Okay, fine, then.

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1: Hey, Frank, do you know which lake this is over there? I haven't looked at a map yet.
0: Now I'm trying to figure out which one it is.
1: Okay, the only lake I can think of in the area would be right across from your home there.
0: Yeah, there's two. I'm looking in the area now and cross-referencing with the map.
1: Okay, I'm going to grab the equipment campground at first now, so I'll see you in a minute.
2: Dismiss, Robertson.
3: Yes.
2: He's been turned over to 4 and 8 and show Hutchinson and route to the water rescue.
3: Clear.
2: Five out of 8. Check 7.

0: the notes really aren't saying anything. Is she above the water, or did she refuse to come out and now can't be found?
1: Well, I think it's she's out swimming in the water from what I can gather. But since you're in route with the engine, I'm just going to go to the scene with 5-0 and forego the quit. Repeat that, you cut yourself off in the start.
0: I'm going to start getting into suit just to be safe.
1: Okay, and I have one of my horses with me if we need to do anything like that.
2: Adam 7 for Metro 7-1 on train.
1: Good.
2: I am available if you want me to go to scene, or do I need to go grab the rescue or the coin?
1: If you just want to stand by at your house, up the road there until we can figure out exactly what's going on and probably come to see if we're in any hands.
2: All right, I'll play.

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0: Check welfare. 2020 East Blackford Avenue. We're saying there was a young girl that was previously laying in the streets, laughing up and walking towards Weinbach. There was a male and female previously arguing. Unsure where the male went. Female also possibly can be on a skateboard and was jumping out in front of cars near Weinbach and Washington.

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2: Morning, do you want me to keep them around?
1: Negative, they could disregard.

0: 2 William 330, 2 William 34.
1: William 330. William 4.
0: Traffic balance in progress. 1004 North Elliott Street. Porter saw a male and a female fighting inside the house. So the male took off walking towards Governor in Oregon. The male is wearing glasses, has blonde hair, no clothing description. Caller disconnected. 1004 North Elliott.
1: Three, four, four.

about what's been happening on TV. So you better watch out. It's also a D-funding candidate.

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1: Yeah.
0: Roma Shift in progress, 2411 North New York Avenue. City wrap us location. Mail on the line telling another male to call 911. Make contact confirming this address. Revising that someone broke his window out. Quarter signs, possibly intoxicated. We're still trying to get further. 2411 North New York.
1: William 32, clear.

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1: If you're giving me mail towards this address, comes to me for a Shotzi Williams. Do you fill any candidates? Court supervised defender, law enforcement notification that he. The police having a felony warrant for resisting a battery and a Leo. Also displayed a box with two handguns prior to being apprehended. It's also a Marcus Williams, registered offender. It's an officer safety that will fight police. Send it. Two cars in contact with him.
0: Down here.
2: Just make sure they have a fire watch and we'll be good to go down there.
0: Alright, I'll quit.

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0: Spencer Valance in progress, 734 East Delaware Street. 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He does not have any weapons. Mills can't be trying to take a shower. 734 East Delaware.
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0: William 330. 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
2: En route to that TV and back up. 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

0: 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Hostile environment at the Foundry, 100 North Main Street, 110, one battalion, 3151, coordinates 100 north, 0 east and west.
1: Julian, 31, Tucson, 32.
2: 31.
1: Shelton, progress at the Foundry, 100 North Main Street. Someone's advising they were just stabbed. Stabbed in the stomach. The suspect is me currently upstairs. Saying the victim is making threats to stomp on the suspect's head. The suspect's name is Steve Hobbs. Advising the period depot when we have started AMR. 100 North Main.

0: 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Do you want?
1: Sure.
2: Keeping me on it until we can advise further.
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0: The address, VPD is en route. Further, 5 ground 1, 5 ground 1.

0: dispatch, you're going to try to about switching it to Columbia and Maine. Affirmative.
1: Mills advising that the reporter came with a sword, so the victim threw a chair at him. The suspect no longer has any weapons on him. Victim is me waiting outside. Suspect is still inside. Victim to be a Danny Powell. Give me multiple alerts on the Adams address. Saying no show at a drug court. Looks me standing at the front door. The reporter's in the back outside.
2: Lucy suspects closing.

0: 2, Edward 2-3.
1: Edward 2-3.
0: Property damage, 3800 Atlanta Court, Mia Gray Toyota Highlander. We're sitting there, unsure if they are hit by. We at this address, ETA, 5 minutes in a black Infiniti. The accident happens. 3800 Atlanta Court.
1: They were 2-3, we're clear.

0: Porter's now advising that it looks more like a scratch and not a stab wound.
1: Airport 320.
0: Go ahead.
1: You can take us off this. We'll go to that property damage accident.
0: Clear.
2: Morning 32, have the victim still outside?

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1: Is Petey ready for fire yet?
0: Petey's landing. You guys have seen for about a minute now.
1: End of the call. Reporter is now advising it appeared to be more of a scratch, not a snap wound. We're still waiting for them to confirm. Clear.

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1: Can you put me in route to Deaconess Gateway Hospital for juvenile fentanyl? Starting mileage 475. In addition, can you notify that we're in a CIT?

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0: Service.
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3: 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We'll head that way.

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1: 121, he is advised. Run has been updated, address of 100 North 9th Avenue.
0: Has dispatch advised you about an address change on this run?
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1: Clear, Engine 3. This is going to be for initial report of somebody being stabbed in the stomach. Address, this is going to be a new address. Battalion 3, safety 1 are en route. Got on fire ground 1.
2: Keep them in the pending noise complaint.
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1: Clear. DEP is saying you're clear, and they have one custody.
3: 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Check me on scene.

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0: Check for missing person, 2326 East Franklin Street. Word received a missing person report on an Angela Smith art. Her phone is pinging at this address within a 12-meter radius. Email 57140 and enclosed an inscription. I'm missing this Friday. 2326 East Franklin.
1: Edward 310, sir.
2: 310, sir.

It is written as much. Clearance from this run, they saw Avenging 10 as primary unit.

0: 220.
1: Priority check welfare in East 2 at Thornton, 701 South Green River Road. If you like to see a female last seen wearing a black hoodie and black shorts, she appeared confused, didn't know where she was. Porter asked if she needed help. She said yes, nothing further. That she was hurt and needing EMS, but was not giving the reporter any further information. It's currently me waiting inside. We have started AMR, 701 South Green River Road.
0: Sam, 6-0, I'm clear.
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0: contact here. Was this printed in the office for extra patrols?
1: I'll get it printed.
0: I'm clear. 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
0: Can you tell EVD there's a drunk driver going in and out of some lanes? Can't maintain their own lane. It's a green Mazda, I believe. Four-door passenger car.
2: Central, are you able to provide a plate or partial plate?
0: Nevada 236 going eastbound on the Lloyd.
2: Thank you. Clear, we'll update 120. We'll update Central 122.
0: A light green vehicle, sedan.
2: Correction's been added.

All cars are alert for a possible intoxicated driver eastbound away from Eagle Crest Boulevard to a light green four-door passenger car, Edward Ida Nora 236, unable to maintain lane. Sorry to the cell caller, 205.

0: He is slurring his words. Giving an update, Central.
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0: 450.
1: Go ahead.
0: On this, one area of that last BOL, is AMR out with that vehicle?
1: Here,
0: they are sitting on Lloyd right now, parked behind a green passenger car. Show us that with them.
1: Lloyd and Eagle Crest?

0: Please. Indiana God, Edward Ida Nora 236.
1: God.
0: Who's that respond to?
1: Hey, Gordon Van Viver, 1809 Ravenswood.
0: Any alerts on him?
1: Bar bands.
0: Clear.
2: Start towards Lloyd and Crosspoint, county that way. Buell that just came in. Stops here. So the driver's slurring his words. Requesting an extra car.
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4: X-ray 1543, I'm running a lockup. Keep from my run car, please.

The guy is trying to put hands on him, so he needs him to be removed from the hotel. Callers me waiting outside, and they have a black male in a black shirt and sweatpants. This happened about 5 minutes ago. Correction, the reporting party stated the problem party had put him on the ground and hit him.

0: 2031. Standby 635 East Tennessee Street. We're going to revise that subjects here refusing to give her luggage with her meds to meet her husband's family. Advise that one of the subjects tried to hit her with a champagne bottle about 40 minutes before the call was placed. Mobile alerts added to the run card, 635 East Tennessee.
1: Three one clear.

playing for? And you 3-1, disregard, look, President here, he said she got what she needed already and left, so, mission only double.

team 320 truck stuff. Kentucky and Bellmeat, Indiana Galve, White Ocean, and a 681 on a white Dodge. I know.

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1: Clear.
2: Can you put me on that?

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1: I've added some new notes to this. Can you reprint this to ops, please?
0: Clear.
2: 420, can you put a case number on this?
0: Six, three, three, three, three.

Medic Assist, 817 East Olmsted Avenue, 1.8. 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Further on Fire Ground 3, Fire Ground 3.

7-year-old female having an asthma attack, having issues breathing and talking. Do an alert on this address, or 64-year-old female possibly going to be the patient for Kent Heath has an EVP alert. Saying that previously she has believed that a jack-o'-lantern windsock was a group of three people, even after officers showed her it was not.

0: theft happening on Badger. See several subjects with flashlights and items being pulled from a shed. One two subjects can hear a vehicle.
1: Four one zero en route. Morgan Pierce.

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Claire McCutcheonville. This will be for a 56-year-old male complaining of shortness of breath, dizzy, complaining of pain in both arms, and being clammy. Pack 5, pack 5.

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1: Drive. 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

0: 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Going to be for a male, very short of breath, dizzy, both arms hurt, 56 years of age. 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

0: 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Community apartments in front of the reporter's home here. For loud music, and subjects being loud in the parking lot.
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1: Person down United carrying shelter 324 Northwest 6th Street. Said for it's a male down against the fence. We weren't getting a response out of him. United carrying shelter.
0: 7-3-2-0. 7-3-0 clear.

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1: That's affirmative.
0: 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The deputy believed you guys were the medics, so we'll let him know. Very clear, Andrew.
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0: Medic Assist, a United Caring Shelter, 324 North at 6th Street, 101. Medic Assist, United Caring Shelter, 324 Northwest 6th Street, 101. Coordinates 300 Northwest, 600 Plain. Further on Fire Ground 3, Fire Ground 3.
1: SMPD, near the back courtyard by the back fence.
0: 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Coordinates 2900 North, 2900 East. Further on Fire Ground 3, Fire Ground 3.

Clear engine one, this is going to be for a male that was down, and the fence was initially unresponsive, not complaining of difficulty breathing. It's going to be in the courtyard by the back fence.

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1: Bridge 04.

Seeing 330 traffic stop. Indiana got Edward George Robert 486 on a red Kia. I know.

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McCutcheonville for a medic assist, 2008 Wolverine Drive.

Claire McCutcheon Bills be for a 7-year-old male. She's breathing his own oxygen for COPD. He's not responding normally. Reporter believes yesterday the patient may have aspirated something further on TAC-5, TAC-5.

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1: Can you also start towards the assistance of incident report?

Okay, that's great. We're sure. You sound like from shooting from room for podcast or something. 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Sorry, the caller 539.

0: Jadra is going to be for a 78-year-old female struggling to breathe, having difficulty speaking.
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0: went through. My computer must not be working. Is there a description or a person I'm supposed to be meeting here? Nobody in the lot.
1: Wait, you said he'll be at the warehouse in the back.
2: 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This is going to be for a 77-year-old male in respiratory distress. We received a call from them. 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

Angeles Mission 500 East Walnut. 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That was a rescue mission.

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1: Be advised, we do need fuel. 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

0: be suspicious. 1205 North Carpentry, report as a neighbor. Homeowner is Tina Travis. Has a blue Jeep Wrangler parked out back of this house with a male sitting in it. Black man on a bicycle pull up. Both subjects are now at the back of the house. Officer trying to get into the back door. People has not left. The Jeep is still out back. Black male wearing blue jacket, camo pants, 1205 North Carpentry.
1: Officer. William 1-3 clear.

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0: We'll be busy, available for priority around the headquarters reference supplement.
1: I'm glad I did just get a property damage accident, 525 South Parker. My driver's out of the vehicle and I'm seeing to get it.
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1: 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All parties left northbound in the alley.

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0: 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I'll be up with a blue Jeep, full run morning.
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2: Edward 11.
1: Van Medic says 1402 East Illinois Street. Lark, there is an extra large, not friendly dog in the residence in the front room in a not sturdy cage. Screaming for a female with chest pains and back pains. So she's an alert for being a violent offender. 1402 East Illinois.
2: Clear.
3: In the residence. Alert for a violent offender.
2: Okay.

7 dispatch. There is a second accident that just occurred, property damage only. Same location, vehicles parked at the Sunoco gas station, and we'll direct them to the other one.

0: just want to make you aware of another accident that happened at 520 South Parker Avenue just on the road. Subject to me on the lot of the Seneca.
1: Wait quite some time. I got a big wreck here.
0: And then Whisper.
1: Oh.
2: Wait, 110, I'm going to service. I'll take a right at Seneca.
3: Engine 4.

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1: Officer has been dispatched, and I made contact with the building commissioner. He's en route.
0: Engine 7-2, move it.

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1: For parking violation, 2730 Dixie Fire Road. 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
0: One 3 0 is clear. 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

0: advised what other cars were involved with this new accident. 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
1: They're like the Wrights. That is the Wrights. One of the vehicles was at Wrights Complex. Hey, go car to car real quick.

0: 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So Medic running 18,200 North Highway 41 at AmeriQual for Medic 1.
1: County
0: 6. 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

Pacific Run 5417 Rose Bowl Lane, 5 inch and 10, 5 out of 50. Amedic Run 5417, 5417 Rose Bowl Lane, 5 inch and 10, 5 out of 50. Given a turn, tack 5.

0: Julia's responding to Roswell Man by mail 73. 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He did fall off the chair at some oxygen.
1: Roswell, you're 5 minutes in and out.

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0: Mark, good, thank you.

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1: Hi.
0: I'll be out with a hazard at St. Joe and Diamond.
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1: 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Then?
0: I'll be on a traffic stop. I'm on Diamond. I'm going to be west of the county line. It's going to be a Mustang, red Mustang, passenger car plate 788, Edward Union Frank.
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My name is Gil, I'm a reckless driver, northbound 41 from Riverside, a white Toyota, four-door car with dark tinted windows, swerving, tailgating, 30 to caller, 756.

closure. Roadie Road between Oak Hill and Memory Lane is closed until 1200 hours. Roadie Road between Oak Hill and Memory Lane is closed until 1200 hours. 30th Fire Force 802.

0: infraction court date, please.
1: Infraction is August 3rd, 4:30.
0: Clear, thanks.

0: Road between Oak Hill and Memory Lane is closed until 1200 hours. Road is closed between Oak Hill and Memory Lane. Party of Fire Force 806.
1: 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Yeah, through Mike 110, discard. I can be around.
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0: 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It's been there for 2 weeks. 316 Inwell Avenue.
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1: Hey, General Flint, 1517 Jeanette Avenue. 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
0: Clear.

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0: Millersburg and here at Englefield.
1: Okay, 41 in Englefield. Small black passenger car on the shoulder facing the wrong way in the southbound lanes. It says on the southbound side, eastbound direction on Englefield. Two women sitting in the vehicle. 41 in Englefield.

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0: Diamantes. Passing in progress, 715 Liberty Way. Black male walking a white dog on Liberty Way. Heavy Carver building, making threats to his property manager. Wearing white shirt and black pants. He was kicked off the property earlier. Thought he was dealing drugs off the property. 715 Liberty Way.
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0: Standby 3119 Hartmets Avenue. Need a reporter at the corner of Hartmets and Tunis in a silver Honda CRV. ETA 10 minutes. Maybe it an e-bike that was taken from her son. Do not know who lived here. 3119 Hartmets Avenue.

0: 10.
1: Mount Pleasant, east of Whispering Tree, truck plate Tom King 909, David out of Zebra, Tom King 909, David out of Zebra, expiration 26 on a gray F-150 with one.

0: Mr. Mears, I'm stationed at your report on my last. I'm available. I got a particular vehicle in Hell Park when you're ready. 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
1: Hi.
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0: Planes. Disregard.
1: Weinbach, Lightspan, Kentucky Plates, was previously driving westbound and eastbound lanes near Weinbach. 9/11.

I mean, it's reference to the last runway driver. He'd been on the Lloyd, westbound eastbound lanes of Lloyd from Weimar. Possibly turned around. It was a white sedan with Kentucky plates. So call it 911.

0: 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No answer from key holders. 1702 Pollock Avenue.
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0: Please stand by 450 Beachfront Drive. Meet with the manager in the office. Suffolk's resident going to move in over the weekend. Told the reporter there was someone already inside. It had previously been vacant. 450 Beachfront Drive.
1: Gentlemen, hop in.

0: Silence progress 200 Sweetser Avenue. 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
1: What is your uncle?

I'm here at the Sweet Surfy Advice. There are felony warrants on a random outlaw at this address, showing three. Also shows denied weapons permit and being associated in violence offender alert.

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0: single field of black Acura SUV, New York license plate, Tom Robert, 8523, swerving all over the road, unable to maintain lanes, throw you the car, 927.
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West driver, last seen stuff on 41 from Englefield, Black Acura, SUV, New York license plate, George Tom Robert, 8523, swerving all over the road, unable to maintain speed, 3 color 928.

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0: Jet Walker, 101 North Carbon Street, apartment 109. Check them out of Maine. Making threats towards Southwestern all last week and weekend. Getting photos of someone called on them. Carbon Street, apartment 109.

0: Go ahead.
1: Sorry, I tried contacting you via phone. We have a contract Medicare. Do you know your EPA this morning?
0: I'm at Diamond in Heidelberg, less than 5.
1: I'm clear. She's in the front of the office working on her courthouse.

0: 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Driver's phone has contacted the tow, but she's hard to see. 35 South Burbank.
1: 150 en route from Menlo and Garvin.
2: Okay. 130.
0: Okay.
2: This subject has moved along. They didn't want any more band. You can show field contact of being right to that hazard.
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1: To be at each other. Correction, it's Westbound Virginia from Burkhart. Second caller advised the female have the door open, possibly trying to get out of the vehicle. Sorry, the caller 935.
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0: 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At around 1614, 1614 West Missouri Street, Winnington 5. 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
1: Before we go back with me, rolling 52, last place with me, David King Henry, 669.

0: pitbull, they're seeing eye dogs, it's very aggressive towards strangers and will try to bite. The service dog is in the backyard, so they will attack. 6041,
1: Missouri. William 130, assist on this. You can push her out to that and get your nerve.
0: Hold on, I'll show you the pitbull.

Central to Webster County EMS, Thievery Rescue. Central to Webster County EMS, Thievery Rescue. You're needed at 190 Whistle Street in Slaughter. 190 Whistle Street in Slaughter for an 82-year-old female that has fallen. She has bilateral lower extremity weakness. She's unable to get up. Slaughter is on scene. Time of page 941.

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0: Gumtree, the male threatening the reporter with a bat in the house, trying to get items from him. 935 East Gumtree.
1: Same 120 described, we'll be in route to that. Disregard our second.
0: Number one, I can show you the label.

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Chick Wilfer has been holding 7200 East Indiana Street to Cross Point. First boyfriend, Ronnie Lockwood, is in Cross Point inpatient. Told her that when he got out, he was going to take a bunch of sleeping pills. She could not locate any in his apartment, so he was supposed to be getting out today. Did not know anything about him getting out. 7200 East Indiana Street.

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0: With an indecent exposure in the area of MLK and Vine, walking northbound towards Lloyd on the sidewalk, who's a naked black male with dreads to his shoulders.
1: Male. Clear.

0: in reference to Edward 150's wrong, I made contact with the caller. She sounded EVP. Stated that he was still in the hospital. There's an ultimate for us to put on that run and close it out.
1: Clear, Edward 150, I'll show you available.

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0: Show me out with County, 101 Northwest 6th. That's going to be related to William 130 is wrong.

Investigation for a wire is down 1561 Henning Avenue, 1 engine 15. Investigation for a wire is down 1561, 1561 Henning Avenue, just off Crawford Avenue, 1 engine 15. Dispatch. South of 13 East.

0: 15 ground.
1: 15, call advising there's a tree down on wires. This will be new damage. So there's still old damage from a couple months ago, but this is new damage.

Property Damage Accident and Casey's General Store, 715B Plain. I'm a lot, white Mitsubishi. People are pulling the trailer. 6315B Plain.

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0: 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They might want to go ahead and look at it. 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

0: That's 4313 Tech Avenue. See a report of reference video item stolen off their porch. Going to be wearing all black. Suspect in a waiting vehicle. 313 Tech Avenue.
1: Wait 1 second, please.
2: The confinement center. I think she's been a victim of a romantic scam. Has sent over $100,000 to the suspect.
1: 150, I'm clear.

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0: 3903 Jackson Avenue, see Juanita Thomas arguing with her daughter Antoinette Fernandez and H. Ron Jackson, or is wanting to leave. 3903 Jackson.
1: 13, I'm clear. 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
0: Quick. 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

0: air, is that domestic, West?
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0: Could be out the subject, said Edgar in Louisiana.

Oh, yeah, still on reckless driver. Westbound Morgan from Burkhart, White Mustang. License plate shift. Cut off and brake check to the reporter. Almost caused a wreck. Sorry, the car, 1028.

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0: Complaint at Riverbend Nursing Home, 3400 Stalker Drive. Reporter State Administrator requesting to speak to an officer requesting a subject who has been trespassing. 3400 Stalker Drive.
1: William, is there clear?
2: Hey, Monsieur Rez.
0: Okay.

Hopefully, I've been on the lookout for a reckless driver. I was on I-69 from mile marker 8. Tonight it's all over the road. Back is 5 with numbers 1103, 40 the so caller, 1050.

I just feel on a reckless driver, southbound 69 for mile marker 8, the semi over the roadway. Back's going to be a white trailer with number 1103 on it, radio car 1051.

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0: 60 South Point Park Avenue. It was Clerk Nina and Christy getting someone with their phone here, and they were causing issues. They threw a bunch of merchandise in the store. So they left in the store, Caravan, First Street of License Plate, King Tom Union. I left approximately 30 minutes ago, 960 South Weinbach.
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2: First stand by, 6118 Harbortown Drive. Betty Turpin, she's here in a red Impala. Says her ex-boyfriend, Alex Newman, followed her here. He's in a black Honda CRV. And they just broke up. He's threatening to take her dog. States that she has proof that she purchased the dog. And advises that Alex does have a handgun in the case in his vehicle. 6118 Harbortown Drive.
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0: 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Close it out, please.
1: 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Visual fire alarm 4200 Fairfax Court, 117 Quinney, Battalion 2. 42 North Winter 1.
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0: Porter's Conex trailer breaking into box cutoff and missing. Caller will be waiting in by you down. This is the old furniture building. Your report is to Calder Hall, 1501 West Maryland.
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0: Little two-story residential apartment building in 5-8 Establishment Command. Investigating.
1: Somebody's responding on Keller Street. The alarm spoke to someone who was on site, so everything's okay, but they gave the wrong passcode.

0: 3-0.
1: Say 1-3-0.
0: Template at 1208 Parkside Drive. Reporter Ken Peters is calling in saying he wanted to give a statement about an accident they were in yesterday. Heard at 41 in Walnut. He was on a bike and a car hit him. He didn't get the driver's info and thought he was fine and went home and thinks he has a broken wrist now. He's still requesting to speak with someone referencing that. 1208 Parkside Drive.
1: Okay.

0: 3-150. Will you add a case number and read it to me, please?
1: Six three three four two.
0: I'm clear, thank you.

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0: Go for Medicaid arriving, Deaconess Midtown, ending mileage 16110.
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0: Same, 120.
1: Denver 4 at 17 South Willow Road. Sea reporter Wesson Tindley, thinking the neighbor stole his package, says it was delivered to the neighbor's porch by accident. Neighbors deny having it. There's also a felony PTR warrant here from Madison Pennington, white female. Date of birth 9/7/98. 17 South Willow Road.
0: Clear. I'm out.
2: Except Robert 8, not service.
1: I'm clear.

Juvenile named Mary Werner, 25-year-old. She's been texting a reporter, said that she wanted to kill herself, also texted a suicide note saying she was sorry for what she did. She didn't want to be a burden, didn't give a method. She's previously a cutter. She was the father for a child, Christopher Kahn, unknown on both ends. His contact was last night. She doesn't have Mary's PA. She did a shop at DNC truck. There's a PO alert for Christopher Kahn there. 439 South Evans.

0: Hello.
1: Boulder 1379 Hatfield Drive. Check on Teresa Shannon. Reported for the president's dialysis. She's missed dialysis appointment. She has a seizure disorder. Teresa also lives with her daughter, Tasha. They've not been able to contact either of them, too. She did have a previous medic on June 1st there. There's also alerts on it. A trans Taylor there, our supervised offender, DV felony candidate, 1379 Hatfield Drive.

0: H5 CVS 3501 North Green River Road.
1: Edward 1-1, I'm finishing here. I can be around.
0: I'm clear. Edward 1-1, the reporter did speak Cajun Creole. The Lyft driver, his riders have booked a ride to CVS and they're refusing to get out of the vehicle. They're going to be in a gray Dodge Charger. Riders are yelling at the driver, saying that they need to take them home. 3501 North Green River Road.
1: I'm clear. If you're able to tell the driver to just drive off, I'll be in route.
0: How about traffic?
1: Can you have the driver just leave them, and I can meet them somewhere out there?
0: They're currently in this vehicle.
1: I'm clear.

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0: Dispatch is clear. Edward 15, are you clear?
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1: Possible EDP person, 911 on Governor Street. Reporters, two houses past this, closer to Columbia. It's a blue house, white male, no shirt, standing inside the fenced-in area. Caller said no one lives there. There's an RV in the alley, standing out in the yard, screaming and yelling. He's looking on the ground, saying, get down, possibly to a female, but caller can't see if anyone's on the ground. He has a pole in his hand. Seems to not be in his right mind. 911 reports Governor Street.
2: William 1-3, I'm clear.

There's also alerts on a reporter's address. There's a officer safety on Kelly Trent. During contact after a fight, Trent was involved and he made comments about the other party's race, stating he may someday come to a point he has more ammo than us. He's a constitutionalist and we should be on his side. Officer safety added to his remarks about other ethnicities and talking about him being prepared with enough ammo someday. James Allen Barrett II, Jack III, a parole registered for dealing narcotics, my gang associate.

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1: Any cars for hit and run of property damage, East 5, 7714 Horseman Junction.
2: Who'd you give that to?
1: Do you want me to send it to you?
2: Yeah. The struggle last. I'll be interested wherever that says.

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1: I'm clear.
2: William 130, we were coming from E5. He's on scene. We'll take that notification then.
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1: 3530, clear on your location. Can you be en route to the 24 mile marker, I-69 southbound lane, for a hydroplane and an inverted vehicle, one vehicle PI? Gibson County has fire and EMS en route. They don't have any PD units available at this time.
0: Clear, I can be en route, but I just heard two units en route.

0: 228. It's going to be a orange Chevy eastbound Lloyd, just east of Wabash. He's in, well, it's one lane right now.
1: Okay, so it was a vehicle.

0: Missouri Drill Fire Alarm, 2516 North Lafayette Avenue, Lincoln 8, Ladder 1, Battalion 3. Missouri Drill Fire Alarm, 2516, 2516 North Lafayette, Lincoln 8, Ladder 1, Battalion 3.
1: One, two, zero, clear.
2: Sandy, 3-0, you can put me on that as well.
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1: Before they can handle this, it's food on the stove. Dispatch, you can release fire ground war.
2: Square foot on the stove, clinic can handle.

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1: Okay.
2: Clear. Another B card just took care of it.
3: Okay, that works. Thank you. I'm available.
2: I'm clear.

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1: Dispatch is still confirming, but we have a patient with similar complaints at 2450 that's called multiple times in the past year.
0: Claire, we just found 2447.

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1: 3530.
2: Think got me chest plate. Convoy George 428. Vehicle's upright. Just ran off the road. It's going to be an SOR. Contact county and let them know if fire's still en route, have it discharged.
1: 3530.

0: 241, go ahead.
1: I'm currently on the phone with a patient. She said she saw you guys turn around. She is on the corner of St. Andrews and Indian Fit.
2: Clear.
1: She also confirms the numerics on the address.

0: Jared 15, I think you called off on a workout at Northwest.
1: Cars will work, goes out.

0: Affirmative, sir. If you're on your meal, I apologize.
1: Negative, I'm not on a meal. I'm just out of the car for a minute.
0: Unclear. I had a shoplifter at Walmart West if you wanted to head towards that.
1: I'll get it.

0: So female that they have in custody has an EDP alert, so she sees people when they're not there, previous court commit, court supervised offender, and a DV felony kind of it.
1: Put me on the Animal Point run, filming in Kentucky.
0: Okay.

0: William 1-1, just so you're aware, reporter is calling back, advising Amber is highly erratic and told him that she has mental health issues.
1: Metagren 2621 Waterstone Drive, 5555-5150. 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

0: I'm in the back, one half to the north. There's 10 vehicles back here. It's like target vehicle mode. It's maybe back here.
1: Mission East 5, Virginia Street, North Collin.
0: People up front that came in the van car.
2: On LAS.

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1: 3530.
0: Driver's going to get some personal items out of the vehicle. It's about 30 feet down the embankment. We're going to wait till the weather improves to call for a wrecker. I've got information. I'll attach to the CAT card.
1: Okay.

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1: Go ahead.
0: Stolen vehicle report at 1010 Harriet Street. See reporter referencing her 05 bluish gray Highlander, missing since Wednesday. Thought a relative had it, but they don't. Not in recent repos, not at Tri-State. 1010 Harriet Street.

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1: Accident injuries, St. Joe and Westwood Expressway. Caller complaining of neck pain, yellow black work van, and another vehicle for southbound St. Joe at the light.
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0: 快快活。
1: I would take the pull and exit. Traffic's already backed up onto the bridge.
0: Okay, thanks.

We might start at 1051, this location, southbound 24. Let them know it's about 30 feet off the roadway.

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1: The patient has once again standby. The patient has once again changed his mind. Can you mark our destination now to Gateway, please?
4: Yeah, I'll get a change.

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1: Do you have traffic?
0: Affirmative. Where do you want me at?
1: Back here. 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
0: Directly behind your car, about 100 yards. You want me before the bridge?
1: Yeah, you can just stay there. Okay, of course.

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1: I'll take that run on C Street.
0: Okay. William 140.
2: Okay.
3: But southbound 41, just south of Movement of Army, looks like we've got an accident and no injuries. If you want to start over units this way.
0: Clear. Any car? So this is 41 in Boonville.
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5: 3 Mike 150, we can be in route from ops.

0: with injury, the 12,250 block of North 41 in front of Dollar General Store. 4 Battalion 4, 4 Medic 3, and 4 Engine 1. Next with injuries on 12,250 North 41, Dollar General Store. 4 Battalion 4, 4 Medic 3, 4 Engine 1.
1: William 140, recommend outfit.
2: Okay.
0: Four.
2: 13. Camper on the side of this address, 1410 Keller Street. See a Katia Johnson, four children, her are in the camper. Grandmother that lives in the house there threatened to call another person named Sean to beat up all of them. This is after a child came in and used the restroom. Katia is also not aware that the reporter has called. There's also an alert on the address for Belinda Hajost. EDP talks about governmental conspiracies against her involving her family and friends. She believes they're out to ruin her reputation and they're that the information about this is on the dark web.
1: I'm clear.
2: Trapped in the red Dodge van.
3: Roll, Kirk.

0: 4. Will you retail Vandenberg Start Medic 1 this way as well?
1: Four medic one respond to that with injury southbound 41, 12,000 buck on North 41 by the Delgen Resource southbound lane. Four medic one respond and assist with accident injury 12,250 North 41, the southbound lane on Delgen Resource.

0: 13.
1: Suicidal subject is on the fly, 6300 East Morgan Avenue. The male's been very depressed. Male is reported as a family member. He was just released from the hospital. Well, at the gas station, he tried to choke himself out with a seatbelt. He then took off running. We're trying to get further. 6300 East Morgan Avenue.
2: 015,
0: 013, clear.
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6: Medic three, come through the median here.
0: Battalion 4, Station 2.
6: Two, go ahead.
0: Do you need Engine 2?
6: Not at this time.
1: Victim was suicidal. Reported this time the male years was late to the west of this address. He did take off walking again.

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0: Passenger van, heavy, driver's side damage, and a full-size truck with heavy front-end damage.
1: Mike.
2: Can you add me to the 241's 6 Morgan call, and I can be pulled for a higher priority if need be. Also confirming this is at Thornton's.
3: Clear, I will get you added, and that is the address that Central gave us.

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1: 5:30. Sorry, 5:30. Did you advise Sellers towing?
0: I did. I meant Sellers.
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1: 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We couldn't find it.
0: Clear. 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
1: Yeah, we're on a side street. 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
0: Clear.

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1: Nothing physical.
0: Which four will be command investigating?
2: I'm going to report your traffic on fire, ground one.
0: Nursing facility.
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2: Bound 69, just shy of the Green River Road exit, Cameon, Kentucky, pull 8. Frank, 8, Young, 174, on a gray Honda Accord, occupied twice.
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2: 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I've still down a couple of reports.

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0: Battalion 2.
1: Battalion 2.
0: He'll be called back to that there's a male on foot who's supposedly he's touching the system with the fire department. And he's on the, I'm sorry, touching the system with the fire department.
1: I'm clear. 601 North Bay Key Camera Turner Station, exception of engine 4. Dispatcher, release 5 route.

0: I did put out in the notes that we switched locations due to St. Vincent advising us of diversion, and so it's arriving at Midtown, ending 883.8.
1: 1823.
2: 530, just a few more minutes. About got it.
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1: 35-1.
2: 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Can you print the running card, please?

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1: Good.
0: Gonna be east on Lloyd, just east of Wabash, Indian Gulf Lake, Edward Tom Ida, 210 on a Camry, 1.
1: Okay.

0: 140.
1: 140.
0: This won't be a criminal issue, it's civil. They were instructed what to do, described available.

Tech, Knox County Highway. Advise there's a large limb that fell across Mount Zion Road. The large majority of it's off the roadway, but many broken pieces are covering the road still.

0: An accident with injuries at extrication 41 in Petersburg Road, with engine 17, Clint 8, Rescue 1, Battalion 3, Safety 1. An accident with injuries at extrication Highway 41 in Petersburg Road in the intersection. With engine 17, Clint 8, Rescue 1, Battalion 3, Safety 1.
1: William 140. In my current for notes, I'll be in route to that. 1-1, can disregard.
0: William 1-1, you can disregard.
2: Sure, thanks.
0: Forty-one of Petersburg. We have one of the involved. She is injured. Ford Edge versus a red Subaru. Same 130.
2: Same 130.
0: 524 South New York Avenue, Apartment A. Adam. Wife fell downstairs last night doing laundry. Two black eyes, possibly broken wrists. Trouble talking. Wife is Tasha Scott. She's a DV County candidate. Husband Perrion Scott is also a DV County candidate. Sending lawns. 24 South New York Avenue, Apartment A.
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3: 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I'm coming back from the crash. I'm going to have to take that.
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0: Go ahead.
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1: On some wires, blocking part of the roadway, southbound lanes, stops parking.
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0: Wolf Air, 1413 Covert Avenue. Reporter 1, Sir Brother Nicholas Blackwell, 41-year-old, checked on, have not talked to him in almost a year, but none of the family can get a hold of him. He is diagnosed schizophrenic. Seems to be going through something. He's been posting stuff on Facebook that makes him seem mentally unstable. There are history of suicide attempts. He also has an address at Armis at 1413 Harrelton, but the caller did confirm Covert twice. 1413 Covert.
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1: Got it.

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1: Clear.
2: That's 60. I'll be 10-8 for my card. Back in district.
3: 3-5-60.
1: All cars standby for stolen vehicle dispatch. Stolen after June 3rd, 2026, after 1200 hours from Kenton Harriet to Blue 05 Highlander. Plate 585, Edward David Queen, reported that her niece borrowed a vehicle. Just found out that she didn't have it. Hit SWAC last June 3rd, 26, 1321 hours, eastbound Columbia from 1st. Authority record 1207.

0: 242, go for dispatch.
1: Did you make contact with the office manager here?
2: Yes.
1: Did you make contact with the office manager here?
2: Yes, I did, and then he said something to the effect of, all right, and hung up the phone, so I believe he may be on his way. If he's not there shortly, I'll have fire department come and open the door for you.
1: Go ahead and just start fire.
0: Road.
3: Air 2-4 clear.
2: Before the 2 dispatch, do you say start fire or disregard fire?
1: Start fire.

0: for reckless driver at Kansas Road and North Green River Road, going up and down Kansas and up and down Green River Road. Approximate 14-year-old male on a blue dirt bike. Reporter advises he does this every day, and he's been crossing the highway on Kansas, Green River Road, and 57 area.
1: I'm clear on it. You just make an extra patrol. I'll be in the area in a bit.
2: One 130, we're clear, thanks.
0: Got that fish.
3: William 2-4 in service. I'm arriving on shooting tower.
0: I'm clear. Do you need to disregard William 2-1 then?
3: If you want to disregard, yeah.
0: Clear.
1: William 2-1, I'm in service available.
0: Okay.

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1: TV in progress, 1827, Dana Court, for mail at the Houston Angle and the Reporter. Reporter Miller arguing if he won't leave, but this would be a mate. No weapons, 1827, Dana Court.
2: I'm clear. We're out.
3: In 1514, 15, 15, 1514 South Parker Drive, Mr. 14.

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0: I'm clear. Sam 130, you can disregard.
2: 130, I'm clear. Thank you.
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0: These wires are not a hazard at this time, but if you want to show it in the area of 6200 Little Schaefer and notify proper authorities, there are trees on a wire, but everything's out of the roadway.
1: Close the bison. Her husband needs to go to the hospital. He's 73. He's having difficulty breathing. His feet are swelling.
2: Engine 1-3.

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2: 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Can I get a better location?

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0: 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Whole wheeling's going to shut down.
1: 3511 cleared. This is a county call. Do they have EMS or already en route?
0: I believe guys en route. I'm not sure about EMS. The other car, 214.
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0: That's what I'm saying.
1: Citizen at 15245 Old Princeton Road. Reporter not at home. States that the subjects are broken down in the reporter's driveway in a blue Ford truck. Their wheel possibly came.

0: Accident, property damage, Maxwell and Bartlett Avenue, Silver Crest van versus the Black Highlander. We'll be pulling into a parking lot near here and requesting an officer, Maxwell and Bartlett.
1: Please, I'm clear.

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1: Engine.
0: Patient would like me to request that AMR respond without sirens.

0: 3300 Lynch Road in the eastbound lanes. Silver Lexus GX460 versus a red Nissan Frontier and another vehicle also. 2300 Lynch Road, eastbound lanes.
1: Traffic 2-1.
0: Traffic 2-1.
1: Give him a disregard, just depending on me for a moment. I'm going to add notes to my run card, and I'll be in route.
0: I'm clear. Edward 2-1.
2: Edward 2-1, I'm clear. Thanks, Hastings.
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0: 2-4.
1: Progress, 1102 Mary Street Apartment B Boy for two males fighting, possibly inside. Kids came and told the caller, 10-year-old male, 13-year-old female. This is a duplex. Kid went around back to the back of the duplex. There's an alert on William Montrose for the apartment B. Subject the sound of the metal cap gun during a person with a gun run. 1102 Mary Street Apartment B.
0: William 224 clear.
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1: Call in, for a mail asking for police to this address. He just hung up and now feeling straight to voicemail.

0: 500. Hey, what's the stretch?
1: Go ahead, sir.
0: I'll be available shortly. You have anything pending?
1: Charlie breathing on Missouri is 103, taking the patient.
0: 103 will be transporting shortly. I can take the condition 6 with 245, which we have higher priority.
1: Copy, and no sir, that's what we have.
2: Do not give an address. This is an Annie Alley address. There's no rapid or previous with the TX. Just check the area and advise.

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0: For the pending 25 Bravo, we can hold that for the next available.

0: Suspicious circumstances near 960 South Spring Street. See an Alicia Finnerty, white small SUV, has writing all over it, parked on the street in front of the caller's Airbnb here. License 507 Edward Sam Frank. Caller has been getting complaints on this vehicle parking here and subjects doing drugs. Someone saw a needle, but every time the caller gets here, the vehicle is gone. Subjects are here now. Male standing outside the vehicle said female took the fuses out of the vehicle so he can't move it. 960 South Spring Street area.
1: Number 22 clear. Number 24 clear.
0: Okay. An alert for the reporter's address for Otis Bull. He is staying at his

0: suspicious circumstances. That vehicle, I stated with the plate earlier, was involved in an earlier family dispute at Washington and Spring Street that they had left before officer arrived on scene. There's also a notification for the registered owner of that. If located with children, contact DCS hotline for immediate assistance. 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This is for Caleb Warren.
1: What's your forfeit?

0: Havenzo, 351. Can I get that CAD number? I'll be 10-8 back. 1042, county's working the crash. Both drivers transported, GSH.
1: That's 3511 clear, CAD number and ready.
0: Good.
1: 2026-00-345568.
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0: I'm clear.
1: 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I'll advise in a minute.

0: was on Engel from UCS. 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Frank Queen 58543. Two white females and a black male are getting narcotics inside. Reports of them believe they got in his face. 3 o'clock is tailing.
1: Face. Police are suspended as well on the vehicle. 3 o'clock is tailing.

0: 270-270-271.
1: Progress, 540 South Stairs Avenue. A black Camry took the reporter smaller shoes, blew the phone back out. Roughing the eastbound on Lincoln. Now. Great. Any other information that the reporter is yelling at someone else about shooting the subject?

0: the reporter and the Camry also has a gun. This is possibly a Steven Montana, a.k.a. Prince Montana.
1: Central
0: 3-0,
1: still on the scene,
0: or
1: did you drive away?
0: Trying to get further on that. The call taker is saying that there's one of them is now on Walnut by ResCare, just north of Walnut.
1: Unclear. ResCare is this fair's address, or near this fair's address.
0: Elantra. The caller is Octavia Small.

0: caller is not listening to the call taker. It's not stopping. Seems to be following the camera. We're trying to get him to stop.
1: Well, I'm clear. If you can get their location, I'm at Rose here now.
0: I'm clear. It looks like you just... That's who went north on Willow and then turned westbound on Sycamore. We're just looking at his rapid SOS location.
1: William 240, Bloomington here, hear that.
0: I'm clear. Looks like he's possibly at Sycamore and Harlan now.

0: Trans 41 female to lock up. 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
1: Copy.

Animal complaint, priority 3 at Taco Bell on Van Avenue, 1580 Van Avenue. For a black passenger car that's parked here on the lot, not running, with contested plates, it's been here at least 10 minutes with a dog inside the vehicle. Animal control's been contacted, they're requested here.

0: the mail. Can you turn around, car, please?
1: Rose with security, reference an incident that occurred on 425. It's referenced approximately $1,200 worth of merch being stolen. They do have it on video. 4200 Elbrota Kohl's.
0: Clarence,

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0: 5-1. I did contact AMR. They just said that they arrived already, and they're en route to the hospital.
1: We're here with the patient still.
0: I'll try to figure out what's going on.

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1: Night 25 Glenmore Road. The report is going to be Brittany Short, who's a social worker, saying that a client, Gloria Kinney, was just advised her license was going to be taken. The comment that she was going to take a bunch of pills and end it all. There are several subjects on scene advising that Gloria has not taken any pills. 1925 Glenmore Road.

0: Flight Master, Jeff Fox.
1: Yeah, Charles John, Ida 321 in a white Jeep with one.

0: Okay, East Michigan Street. Number one, reference the subject sending explicit photos of their boy's 14-year-old daughter to other subjects.
1: Clear.
0: There's an LEM notice we added to the run card.

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0: We're requesting you check on their 78-year-old sister, Becky. But a friend was on the phone with her and the call dropped. They're now unable to get a hold of her. 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She does live alone. She drives an unknown color Malibu. 4918 Tanglewood Apartment, B-Boy.
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0: Indian God, young Henry Mary, 744, 26 expiration on a green Chevy Malibu. Let me know if it comes back to her, please.
1: Clear, thank you. Clear, westbound Washington from Green River, Spam Chevy Malibu. Partial clear of David John, 818, coming on a spiral of the roadway 1631.

Houston, look out for reckless driver, westbound Washington from Green River. Malibu, license plate, partial David John, 818, driving on a spare tire all over the roadway. Go to the caller, 1652.

0: William, Adam, Tom, Sam, Ocean, Nora, first name Cheney, Charles, Henry, Adam, Ida, Nora, Young, Melissa, O. Lincoln, date of birth, 1980-0811.
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0: Investigation, she returns solid signal ID expiring in 2033.
1: Town in the back, 1635. Don't look out for another reckless driver. Northbound 7 from the Lloyd in the gray or silver Kia SUV. License Union Nora Frank 589 in and out of lanes. Looking up on the driver's with child in the back. Authority of the caller 1636.

0: 3560, I'm sorry.
1: 3560,
0: just 1043 by cap. Check Vandenberg County advised warrant is valid with the lecture.
1: I'm clear. Can you have him faxed in Clay County?
2: Customer trouble. Valley's parking garage, number one in the bus parking. They should do that with a black female. They're trying to get her kicked off the property. She's being very aggressive with the staff. Probably homeless.
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1: 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Number 230.
0: Fifth in progress. 1700 Pollock Avenue, Progressive Holy Temple. Reporter is Tara File. She's waiting here. Said a male took off with her bag. When the call taker tried to ask her who it was, she hung up.
1: 230, if the offender is left, I can take his advice.
0: Sure if they left or not. They didn't give any further info.
2: CM 281, I'll back him up. You just hurry out of surgery.
0: I'm clear. I'm wishing 2-0.
1: Number 2-0, clear. Being route to the bunker, what, covert?

0: 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Well, absolutely none of that traffic.
1: The other car can disregard.
0: Two same two at once.

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0: Edinburgh County Fire, give me for room 15, the St. Joe Wing. It's for a female. Further traffic, TAC 4, TAC 4.
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1: 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Not awake, but she is breathing. Isn't epileptic. 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She's inside sitting in a chair. Security has also been advised.

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1: Leading 240, I'm clear. 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
0: Okay.
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0: 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Got plates. Tom did, Frank. 102. 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

This is 2505 over G. George, the third call from a scene saying that there's a baby choking here, approximately 15 months old.

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1: William 22. 240.
0: Hang up 3312 Austin Avenue. Started as a hang up. Female picked up on callback, sobbing hysterically, so she's not okay. Disconnected again. 3 for suicidal at this address. Still trying to get further out of her.

0: Engine 17, it's a third-party call. Baby's choking here, approximately 15 months old.
1: Yeah, for over it. I'm not far from it.
2: All right, I'll be around to the 911 hangup. What was the question, Mr. Guard?

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0: The Chinook, not the Walmart. Shoplifting, 3700 North 1st Avenue.

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0: her daughter, Cheyenne Brown, with her. She said an active missing. Living in a silver Nissan Frontier.
1: Edward 230, okay, en route to that. Destroy Edward 220.
2: William 281, can you start AMR for this female? Precaution, please.
0: Is there any particular nature?
2: She's laying on the other side of the door crying. She's not responding to me.
3: Do you want
4: to hear about her? Okay. Wait, 21. I can head out to Austin if she's not close. I can disregard.
2: The fourth entry, she's not responding anymore.
0: Okay.
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1: 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Room 114, bed 2.

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0: 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State he's off his medication. He doesn't have a history of drug abuse.

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1: For an accident with unknown injuries at 41 and 57. The reporter's not in law. Check involved. We're still trying to get further. It's 41 and 57.
2: 410, I'm walking to my car from hospital now. I'll be around.
3: 451, you can take me off this. I mean, after that.

0: 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Further traffic, tag 5, tag 5.
1: I'm doing route 41 in Petersburg.

0: show assist here, and I can be en route to the found property that was pinned at the 381.
1: And then for a 37-year-old male, the truck is bike here, hurt his ribs. He's awake and breathing, but difficulty breathing.
2: Slow down.
1: Hey, their car's in route to 41 and 57. Slow down.
3: What was your clear, reduced?
0: 410 clear.
2: 451, it probably is going to be SBI, though.
1: You guys SBI or with injuries?
2: SBI.
1: SBI.
4: 411, take me off this. I'll be in route.
5: Small SUV. In the side of the northbound lane, intersection, debris in the roadway, major front end damage. Deputy checking on the injuries there. Stand by.
1: Dispatch clear.
5: VW Tiguan have a wrist and shoulder injury. I have two subjects that will need medical attention. How many ambulances do you have in route?
1: One at this time. We'll contact AMR.

0: Do you want us to take the one of those SBI runs?
1: Negative. This time we've got another unit on it.
0: Clear. It sounds like there's four people they're calling for.
1: Clear. Must have missed that traffic. Standby.
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0: will be coming in southbound on 41, 51 in front of us as well. You should be coming the same way.
1: They leave your lane open so you can make it to the scene. If not, you'll probably have to cross over and come in the opposite traffic.
0: We're clear. We can take on some of the

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0: 210.
1: Two final from Jackson West 2, 2106 West Columbia Street. Columbia, Leona Davis. I think she's gonna kill herself, but I'm done and hung up.
0: 210, I'm clear.
2: Same channel, I'm clear. Lane 24, pin is being route to the left, 2 run. This is one of those side cars.
0: 210, I'll stay in route.
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1: Clear from Jim.
2: Sam 210, I'm clear, thank you.
1: Roadmap, this is vital, just advised. Caller gave the address 2106, RMS shows her at 2108. Let's go,

0: Edwards 6, I'm arriving at the 2106 West Columbia. We can have the next responding officer go to Delaware until we figure it out.
1: Okay, next responding officer to the suicidal run, go to 2108 West Delaware.

I'm out with her at 2106 West Columbia. She has cut her arm here, so have Amar go ahead and come on up.

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1: Go ahead.
0: Could you please open that round card back up and just show 5 to 10 on it for right now, please?
1: I'm clear.

0: anonymous, your report at Plaza Timber, 2710 East Side Park Drive. Another business using a dumpster. What's your report?
1: Average one. We've already dealt with this. It's a civil issue.
0: I'm clear. He asked for the officer to give him a call when they got there. Do you want to just call him back and tell him they're not coming out?
1: Already taking care of this.

0: Dispatch 5, this is Chan. Did you get any AMR numbers added to the run card? And also 1538.
1: I'm T-Couple, getting several calls on this. Saying someone's drunk, possibly someone hurt in the middle of the intersection. Someone else is calling in with subjects in the background yelling at someone to lay on their stomach and saying someone's intoxicated. Advised someone was holding down a male in the middle of the intersection.
2: Seems someone's drunk, clear.
3: CNJ1, clear.
2: William 5 will be around to that.
1: Clear. We're getting another call now. There's a female just sobbing, and now there's another call coming in. We're trying to get further. Coordinates are 3400 west, 500 south.

0: looking around for them.
1: All callers on the exit. We're now getting another call advising that there's a female driver stuck in a white Sonata. We're changing the fire run extrication. They're also advising the intoxicated male still on scene in a white Camaro. Female possibly has a broken arm.
2: 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Coordinates are 3400 West, 500 South.
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6: Okay.

0: involving a possible white Camaro and another car. One of the reporters said that someone was possibly intoxicated. They tried to run away, and they're back on scene. Someone was laying on their stomach. They spun in the accident. Another caller saying they couldn't get out of the white Sonata. Female possibly broke her arm. Further traffic, fire gun one.
1: Changing it to the notification.
2: I respond clear.

0: G4 traffic stop.
1: Go ahead.
0: We'll be on the lot at Washington Square Mall. Indiana truck plate, Tom Keening, 738, Lincoln, Sam, on a white GME with one.

0: Go ahead.
1: There will be no need for extrication. We got the patient.
0: I'm clear on no extrication needed.
2: Manpower.
1: Negative.
2: Okay, to return. Battalion 3, be away.
0: There, all companies, the 5, engine 70 can return to quarters. Listing fire on 1, 1848.

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0: First we'll give you a Kentucky tag, Robert 9 North, 323. Second is a passenger car plate, Indiana 915, Charles Queen Mary,

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1: Clear 14 here.
2: Clear available.